I've heard people say that too much of anything is not good for you, baby. But I don't know about that. As many times as we've loved and we've shared love and made love, it doesn't seem to me like it's enough. It's just not enough, baby.

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1: 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Turn off the lights and the telephone. 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Who says I can't get stoned? Who says I can't be free from all of the things that I used to be? Rewrite my history. Who says I can't be free? 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

0: bunch of us girls are appearing at the hotel. Sweet Sue and her society syncopators.
1: Oh, your society girl.
0: Oh, yes, quite. You know, Bryn Mawr, Vassar. We're just doing this for a lark.
1: Syncopators. Does that mean you play that very fast music, jazz?
0: Yeah, real hot.
1: Oh, well, I guess some like it hot. I personally prefer classical music.

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The joy, the laughter, the fun, the two of us as one. We'll be back, wait and see. We'll drink a toast

mountain exist before it is washed to the sea? Yes, and how many years can some people exist before they're allowed to be free? Yes, and how many times can a man turn his head and pretend that he just doesn't